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5: Expect rain and clouds throughout the weekend. This is your local forecast. In Baker County this evening, cloudy with rain showers and a chance of thunder with lows in the mid to upper 40s. Tomorrow, cloudy and windy with a chance of rain and highs near 60 degrees. Tomorrow evening, mostly cloudy and windy with a slight chance of rain and lows in the low 40s to high 30s. And Sunday, mostly cloudy with a chance of further rain and highs near 60 degrees. In Union County this evening, cloudy with rain showers and possible thunder in the early evening, calming down around 8. Low temperatures need low 50s to high 40s. Tomorrow, mostly cloudy and windy with a slight chance of rain stopping in the afternoon with highs in the low 60s. Tomorrow evening, mostly cloudy with a slight chance of resumed rain and lows in the mid 40s. And Monday, mostly cloudy and a bit windy with a high chance of rain and highs in the low 60s.
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1: It's almost here. 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
3: Celebrating America's 250th birthday. 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On September 26, 1960, CBS broadcast the first televised presidential debate. John F. Kennedy and Richard M. Nixon meet at the network studio in Chicago. 70 million viewers tuned in to see the candidates answer questions from moderator Howard K. Smith.
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9: Expect rain and clouds throughout the weekend. This is your local forecast. In Baker County this evening, cloudy with rain showers and a chance of thunder with lows in the mid-to upper 40s. Tomorrow, cloudy and windy with a chance of rain and highs near 60 degrees. Tomorrow evening, mostly cloudy and windy with a slight chance of rain and lows in the low 40s to high 30s. And Sunday, mostly cloudy with a chance of further rain and highs near 60 degrees. In Union County this evening, cloudy with rain showers and possible thunder in the early evening, calming down around 8. Low temperatures in the low 50s to high 40s. Tomorrow, mostly cloudy and windy with a slight chance of rain, stopping in the afternoon with highs in the low 60s. Tomorrow evening, mostly cloudy with a slight chance of resumed rain and lows in the mid 40s. And Monday, mostly cloudy and a bit windy with a high chance of rain and highs in the low 60s.
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3: Expect rain and clouds throughout the weekend. This is your local forecast. In Baker County this evening, cloudy with rain showers and a chance of thunder with lows in the mid to upper 40s. Tomorrow, cloudy and windy with a chance of rain and highs near 60 degrees. Tomorrow evening, mostly cloudy and windy with a slight chance of rain and lows in the low 40s to high 30s. And Sunday, mostly cloudy with a chance of further rain and highs near 60 degrees. In Union County this evening, cloudy with rain showers and possible thunder in the early evening, calming down around 8. Low temperatures in the low 50s to high 40s. Tomorrow, mostly cloudy and windy with a slight chance of rain, stopping in the afternoon with highs in the low 60s. Tomorrow evening, mostly cloudy with a slight chance of resumed rain and lows in the mid 40s. And Monday, mostly cloudy and a bit windy with a high chance of rain and highs in the low 60s.
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2: It's officially summer at Anthony Lakes, and we invite you to join us on the deck at Summer at Star Bottle this weekend. 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
1: I'm Bill Hemmer, and these are the most impactful moments in American history. The 19th century marked a period of rapid industrial advancements in the country. Communication, on the other hand, was still moving at a snail's pace. The telegraph was still a new and developing technology, leaving most Americans to rely on physical means to send a message, trains, ships, and the good old Pony Express. But in 1851, everything changed with the foundation of a small telegraph company in Rochester, New York, and that would later become known as Western Union. Western Union developed a vast telegraph network across states. Within a decade of its birth, Western Union completed the first transcontinental telegraph. But it didn't stop there. Western Union would also develop the stock ticker, a time service, and even the first wire money transfer. For more, go to foxnewspodcast.com. I'm Bill Hemmer, Fox News.
2: Expect rain and clouds throughout the weekend. This is your local forecast. In Baker County this evening, cloudy with rain showers and a chance of thunder with lows in the mid-to upper 40s. Tomorrow, cloudy and windy with a chance of rain and highs near 60 degrees. Tomorrow evening, mostly cloudy and windy with a slight chance of rain and lows in the low 40s to high 30s. And Sunday, mostly cloudy with a chance of further rain and highs near 60 degrees. In Union County this evening, cloudy with rain showers and possible thunder in the early evening, calming down around 8. Low temperatures need low 50s to high 40s. Tomorrow, mostly cloudy and windy with a slight chance of rain stopping in the afternoon with highs in the low 60s. Tomorrow evening, mostly cloudy with a slight chance of resumed rain and lows in the mid 40s. And Monday, mostly cloudy and a bit windy with a high chance of rain and highs in the low 60s.
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0: It's always on 5 in Margaritaville, come to think of it.
1: Yeah, I heard that.
0: You've been there, haven't you?
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1: 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Hi, this is Elgin Stampede Princess Riley Ackley. 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I am so excited to serve on the Elgin Stampede Rodeo Corps. 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
2: 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We'll see you tomorrow at the Eagles Lodge in Baker City.
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1: It's almost here. Hi, this is Elgin Stampede Princess Riley Ackley. The Elgin Stampede is always the second full weekend in July, and tickets are on sale now. I will be a senior at Embler High School next fall, and I'm active in sports, hold a state degree in FFA, and will be an FBLA chapter officer in the coming year. I am so excited to serve on the Elgin Stampede Rodeo Corps. Rodeo is more than just a sport. 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
2: I'm Bill Hemmer, and these are the most impactful moments in American history. Controversial at large, but revered by the black community, Malcolm X became a civil rights icon due to his articulation of African-American struggles and his unapologetic advocacy for black empowerment. But once a spokesman for the Nation of Islam, Malcolm X had grown disillusioned with the organization's leadership and evolved his own views on race before ultimately parting ways from the group. On February 21st, 1965, Malcolm X stood before a crowd at Harlem's Audubon Ballroom. Then, shots echoed, onlookers screamed. Malcolm X was killed by three men, all members of the Nation of Islam. The assassination did not kill his message, nor did it silence his voice. In death, Malcolm X was immortalized as a symbol of pride and radical courage for generations to come. I'm Bill Hemmer, Fox News.
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1: Shine up those rims and clear your calendar. The Elkhorn Eagles, number 3456, are back with their second annual car show tomorrow at the Eagles Lodge, 2935 Beach Street in Baker City. 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Want to show off your ride? 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Don't miss it. The Elkhorn Eagles car show is tomorrow. We'll see you tomorrow at the Eagles Lodge in Baker City. Celebrating America's 250th birthday. On July 9th, 1955, the afternoon DJ at radio station WFIL showed up for work, and in an instant, his life changed forever. The general manager of WFIL-TV told Dick Clark he was the new host of their daily show, Bandstand, and he was to start that very day. Dick later brought the show to the ABC network, where it became American Bandstand. And over four decades, almost every artist in the world appeared on his show, including The Doors.
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1: Shine up those rims and clear your calendar. 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We'll see you tomorrow at the Eagles Lodge in Baker City.
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4: I'm Bill Hemmer, and these are the most impactful moments in American history. December 8, 1980, marked a dark day for music across the globe. Beneath the arch entrance of the famous Dakota, an apartment building along Manhattan's Central Park West, John Lennon was murdered in cold blood. Mark David Chapman, an isolated and obsessed fan, fired 5 bullets from his revolver, 4 of which struck Lennon. Tributes poured in as the world mourned. Fellow Beatles expressed their farewells through song. Paul McCartney with Here Today and George Harrison with All Those Years Ago. John Lennon was a champion of peace, a symbol of hope, and the voice that dared us to imagine. Though his life was violently taken away, his gifts and contributions to music and culture are still celebrated to this day. I'm Bill Hemmer, Fox News.
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7: Rain showers likely in Baker County, mainly this morning. High temperatures in the 50s to mid-60s and breezy. Tonight, expect mostly cloudy skies. Still a chance of rain showers, mainly after midnight. Lows in the 30s to mid-40s. For the Grand Ronde Valley, that includes Cove, Elgin, and La Grande. Cloudy this morning and a chance of rain showers. High temperatures today in the lower 60s. Tonight, expect mostly cloudy skies. Also a 40% chance of showers. Lows into the lower 40s. That's a quick look at our forecast. Follow current conditions at elkhornmediagroup.com.
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1: Rain showers likely in Baker County, mainly this morning. High temperatures in the 50s to mid-60s and breezy. Tonight, expect mostly cloudy skies. Still a chance of rain showers, mainly after midnight. Lows in the 30s to mid-40s. For the Grand Ronde Valley, that includes Cove, Elgin, and LeGrand. Cloudy this morning and a chance of rain showers. High temperatures today in the lower 60s. Tonight, expect mostly cloudy skies. Also a 40% chance of showers. Lows into the lower 40s. That's a quick look at our forecast. Follow current conditions at elkhornmediagroup.com.
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4: Rain showers likely in Baker County mainly this morning. High temperatures in the 50s to mid-60s and breezy. Tonight, expect mostly cloudy skies. Still a chance of rain showers, mainly after midnight. Lows in the 30s to mid-40s. For the Grand Ronde Valley, that includes Cove, Elgin, and Le Grand. Cloudy this morning and a chance of rain showers. High temperatures today in the lower 60s. Tonight, expect mostly cloudy skies. Also a 40% chance of showers. Lows into the lower 40s. That's a quick look at our forecast. Follow current conditions at ElkhornMediaGroup.com.
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1: 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For decades, Madoff sold lies. 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
6: Rain showers likely in Baker County mainly this morning. High temperatures in the 50s to mid-60s and breezy. Tonight, expect mostly cloudy skies. Still a chance of rain showers, mainly after midnight. Lows in the 30s to mid-40s. For the Grand Ronde Valley, that includes Cove, Elgin, and LeGrand. Cloudy this morning and a chance of rain showers. High temperatures today in the lower 60s. Tonight, expect mostly cloudy skies. Also a 40% chance of showers. Lows into the lower 40s. That's a quick look at our forecast. Follow current conditions at elkhornmediagroup.com.
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2: I'm Bill Hemmer, and these are the most impactful moments in American history. The year was 1968, and the country was disillusioned by the bloodshed that was staining television screens. Martin Luther King Jr. and Robert F. Kennedy were assassinated 2 months apart. Riots engulfed city streets. Thousands of Americans injured and killed as a result of the Vietnam War. By August, Democratic delegates assembled together in Chicago, trying to model unity amid their party's convention. But the message would be overshadowed by chaos as anti-war protesters flooded Grant Park and Michigan Avenue, demanding an end to the conflict in Vietnam. Police responded with tear gas, with mace, and beatings with billy clubs. Journalists and cameras captured the disruption. Five words echoed from the broadcast. The whole world is watching. For more, go to foxnewspodcast.com. I'm Bill Hemmer, Fox News.
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4: Rain showers likely in Baker County mainly this morning. High temperatures in the 50s to mid-60s and breezy. Tonight, expect mostly cloudy skies. Still a chance of rain showers, mainly after midnight. Lows in the 30s to mid-40s. For the Grand Ronde Valley, that includes Cove, Elgin, and LeGrand, cloudy this morning and a chance of rain showers. High temperatures today in the lower 60s. Tonight, expect mostly cloudy skies, also a 40% chance of showers. Lows into the lower 40s. That's a quick look at our forecast. Follow current conditions at elkhornmediagroup.com.
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8: Rain showers likely in Baker County mainly this morning. High temperatures in the 50s to mid-60s and breezy. Tonight, expect mostly cloudy skies. Still a chance of rain showers, mainly after midnight. Lows in the 30s to mid-40s. For the Grand Ronde Valley, that includes Cove, Elgin, and LeGrand. Cloudy this morning and a chance of rain showers. High temperatures today in the lower 60s. Tonight, expect mostly cloudy skies. Also a 40% chance of showers.

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2: It's going to be a cool and dreary Saturday. This is your local forecast. For Baker County this morning, cloudy skies with a high chance of rain and temperatures in the mid-50s by noon. This afternoon, cloudy and windy with a chance of rain and highs near 60 degrees. And this evening, mostly cloudy and windy with a slight chance of further rain calming down by midnight, low temperatures in the low 40s to high 30s. In Union County this morning, mostly cloudy and slightly windy with a slight chance of rain and temperatures in the mid-50s by noon. This afternoon, mostly cloudy with a slight chance of rain gradually stopping with highs in the low 60s. And this evening, mostly cloudy and windy with a slight chance of resumed rain around midnight, low temperatures in the mid-40s. That's it for your local weather. 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
5: It's going to be a cool and dreary Saturday. This is your local

0: highs in the low 60s. And this evening, mostly cloudy and windy with a slight chance of resumed rain around midnight, low temperatures in the mid-40s. That's it for your local weather. For more news and updates, visit elkhornmediagroup.com.
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4: It's going to be a cool and dreary Saturday. This is your local forecast. For Baker County this morning, cloudy skies with a high chance of rain and temperatures in the mid-50s by noon. This afternoon, cloudy and windy with a chance of rain and highs near 60 degrees. And this evening, mostly cloudy and windy with a slight chance of further rain calming down by midnight, low temperatures in the low 40s to high 30s. In Union County this morning, mostly cloudy and slightly windy with a slight chance of rain and temperatures in the mid-50s by noon. This afternoon, mostly cloudy with a slight chance of rain gradually stopping with highs in the low 60s. And this evening, mostly cloudy and windy with a slight chance of resumed rain around midnight, low temperatures in the mid-40s. That's it for your local weather. 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
3: I'm Bill Hemmer, and these are the most impactful moments in American history. February 23rd, 1846, the people of Philadelphia gather together to celebrate the birthday of the nation's first president, George Washington. As in previous years, the president's birth was celebrated by ringing the Liberty Bell, which by most accounts was one of the bells rung on July 4th, 1776, to celebrate the signing of the Declaration of Independence. Over the years, the bell was rung to signify celebrations, protests, and revolution. These monumental moments left indelible marks on the bell, both figuratively and literally. But it was during this historic celebration that the crack deepened and the bell was silenced for good. Despite its fracture, the Liberty Bell became a symbol of American independence, proving you don't need a perfect bell to let freedom ring.
2: I'm Bill Hemmer, Fox News.
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4: It's going to be a cool and dreary Saturday. This is your local forecast. For Baker County this morning, cloudy skies with a high chance of rain and temperatures in the mid-50s by noon. This afternoon, cloudy and windy with a chance of rain and highs near 60 degrees. And this evening, mostly cloudy and windy with a slight chance of further rain calming down by midnight. Low temperatures in the low 40s to high 30s. In Union County this morning, mostly cloudy and slightly windy with a slight chance of rain and temperatures in the mid-50s by noon. This afternoon, mostly cloudy with a slight chance of rain gradually stopping with highs in the low 60s. And this evening, mostly cloudy and windy with a slight chance of resumed rain around midnight, low temperatures in the mid-40s. That's it for your local weather. For more news and updates, visit elkhornmediagroup.com.
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1: 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I am so excited to serve on the Elgin Stampede Rodeo Corps. 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

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Neither one of us looking for three little words, unless those three words were do not disturb. 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
1: Celebrating America's 250th birthday, in 1935, radio commentator and gossip columnist Walter Winchell was the first person to call a radio announcer a disc jockey. 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But then pioneers like Al Jarvis developed personalities. With the birth of rock and roll, DJs became even more important.
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1: 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Like Alan Freed, Dick Clark, Wolfman Jack, and Casey Kasem.
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9: Looking at mostly cloudy skies for the rest of the day in Baker County. A chance of rain showers tonight, mainly after midnight. Low temperatures in the 30s to mid-40s and breezy. For tomorrow, areas of fog in the morning, rain showers likely into the afternoon. High temperatures in the 50s to lower 60s. For the Grand Ron Valley, including Cove, Elgin, and LeGrand, chance of rain for the rest of the day. Highs in the lower 60s. Tonight is mostly cloudy. 40% chance of rain showers, and then lows into the lower 40s. For tomorrow, rain is likely, highs in the lower 60s. Follow current conditions at ElkhornMediaGroup.com.
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7: Looking at mostly cloudy skies for the rest of the day in Baker County. A chance of rain showers tonight, mainly after midnight. Low temperatures in the 30s to mid-40s and breezy. For tomorrow, areas of fog in the morning, rain showers likely into the afternoon. High temperatures in the 50s to lower 60s. For the Grand Ronde Valley, including Cove, Elgin, and LeGrand, chance of rain for the rest of the day. Highs in the lower 60s. Tonight is mostly cloudy. 40% chance of rain showers, and then lows into the lower 40s. For tomorrow, rain is likely, highs in the lower 60s. Follow current conditions at ElkhornMediaGroup.com.
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4: December 8th, 1980, marked a dark day for music across the globe. Beneath the arch entrance of the famous Dakota, an apartment building along Manhattan's Central Park West, John Lennon was murdered in cold blood. Mark David Chapman, an isolated and obsessed fan, fired 5 bullets from his revolver, 4 of which struck Lennon. Tributes poured in as the world mourned. Fellow Beatles expressed their farewells through song. Paul McCartney with Here Today and George Harrison with All Those Years Ago. John Lennon was a champion of peace, a symbol of hope, and the voice that dared us to imagine. Though his life was violently taken away, his gifts and contributions to music and culture are still celebrated to this day. I'm Bill Hemmer, Fox News.
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5: Looking at mostly cloudy skies for the rest of the day in Baker County. A chance of rain showers tonight, mainly after midnight. Low temperatures in the 30s to mid-40s and breezy. For tomorrow, areas of fog in the morning, rain showers likely into the afternoon. High temperatures in the 50s to lower 60s. For the Grand Ronde Valley, including Cove, Elgin, and LeGrand, chance of rain for the rest of the day. Highs in the lower 60s. Tonight is mostly cloudy. 40% chance of rain showers, and then lows into the lower 40s. For tomorrow, rain is likely, highs in the lower 60s. Follow current conditions at elkhornmediagroup.com.
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3: The nation owes Hamilton a debt, ironically, because Hamilton said the national debt must always be paid.
5: 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Happy birthday, America.
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7: More rain and clouds this weekend, gradually clearing up. This is your local forecast. In Baker County this evening, mostly cloudy and windy with a slight chance of rain, calming down by midnight with lows in the low 40s to high 30s. Tomorrow, mostly cloudy with a chance of rain and highs near 60 degrees. Tomorrow evening, mostly cloudy with a chance of rain and lows in the lower 40s. And Monday, getting partly sunny with highs in the mid to upper 60s. In Union County this evening, mostly cloudy and windy with a slight chance of resumed rain around midnight, low temperatures in the mid 40s. Tomorrow, mostly cloudy and slightly windy with a high chance of rain and highs in the low 60s. Tomorrow evening, mostly cloudy with a chance of further rain and lows in the mid to upper 40s. And Monday, partly cloudy with a slight chance of rain in the morning and highs in the high 60s.
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5: More rain and clouds this weekend, gradually clearing up. This is your local forecast. In Baker County this evening, mostly cloudy and windy with a slight chance of rain, calming down by midnight with lows in the low 40s, high 30s. Tomorrow, mostly cloudy with a chance of rain and highs near 60 degrees. Tomorrow evening, mostly cloudy with a chance of rain and lows in the lower 40s. And Monday, getting partly sunny with highs in the mid to upper 60s. In Union County this evening, mostly cloudy and windy with a slight chance of resumed rain around midnight, low temperatures in the mid-40s. Tomorrow, mostly cloudy and slightly windy with a high chance of rain and highs in the low 60s. Tomorrow evening, mostly cloudy with a chance of further rain and lows in the mid to upper 40s. And Monday, partly cloudy with a slight chance of rain in the morning and highs in the high 60s. A clean parking lot is a safe parking lot. 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

0: The rain and lows in the mid to upper 40s. And Monday, partly cloudy with a slight chance of rain in the morning and highs in the high 60s.
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